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1: Oh, the shark, babe, has such teeth, dear, and it shows them pearly white. 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
2: A clip of Andrei Kluvnik in a square in Kiev that was brought to my attention, and he was singing this lovely song in Ukrainian, completely a cappella, and it struck me that there was something we could do here, you know, because this whole war is a very, very frustrating, terrible thing to be happening in the modern world today with a major power like that attacking a small independent nation. Anyway, it struck me that we could make some music with this, and I started working on it in my studio and trying to turn it into something, and I thought that it would be great if we could put this out

Pink Floyd, and I called Nick and said, "Hey, Nick, do you want to come and play on a track for Ukraine, and we'll put it out?" And he said, "Thrilled, love to." So that's where it all started.

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That ain't

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0: grab them, you know, they're holy. Thanks a lot. Wow. New York, just like I pictured it. Skyscrapers and everything.
1: Hey, brother. Hey, come here, Slick. Hey, huh? you look hip, man. Hey, you wanna make yourself $5, man?
0: Yeah, bro.
1: Hey, look here, run this across the street for me right quick, okay? Run across the street for me.
0: Hey. What? Huh? I don't know. What? I'm just going across the street.
2: Shut your mouth.
0: Oh, no. What'd I do?
2: Turn around, turn around. Put your hands behind your back. Let's go.
3: The jury of your peers, having found you guilty, 10 years.
0: What?
4: Come on, get in that cell, nigga.
0: God, no.

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3: Unfortunately, we had to shelve broadcasting from our new studio in Great Shefford last Friday due to personal circumstances. But we're pleased and excited to inform you that this Friday, 17th of July, we will be broadcasting from there, starting with the Pete Brady Breakfast Show at 7 a.m. We'd like to give a huge thanks to the following for helping with the studio move. Firstly, Fort Builders Merchants for providing the materials to get the studio ready. 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

around here. Just about midnight. She make me feel so good, love. I wanna say she make me feel alright. Cops walking down my street. Watch you come to my house. You knock upon my door.

Hi, have you tried the new coffee stop at Cheveley Village Hall yet? 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
3: Unfortunately, we had to shelve broadcasting from our new studio in Great Shefford last Friday due to personal circumstances. But we're pleased and excited to inform you that this Friday, 17th of July, we will be broadcasting from there, starting with the Pete Brady Breakfast Show at 7 a.m. We'd like to give a huge thanks to the following for helping with the studio move. Firstly, Fort Builders Merchants for providing the materials to get the studio ready. 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
3: Unfortunately, we had to shelve broadcasting from our new studio in Great Shefford last Friday due to personal circumstances. 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Firstly, Fort Builders Merchants for providing the materials to get the studio ready. 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
3: Unfortunately, we had to shelve broadcasting from our new studio in Great Shefford last Friday due to personal circumstances. But we're pleased and excited to inform you that this Friday, 17th of July, we will be broadcasting from there, starting with the Pete Brady Breakfast Show at 7 a.m. We'd like to give a huge thanks to the following for helping with the studio move. Firstly, Fort Builders Merchants for providing the materials to get the studio ready. And secondly, the chaps from Lambourne Shed for building an excellent studio space. And finally, to all the Four Legs presenters that helped with the move, with special thanks to Andy Westgate and his excellent DIY skills, Toby Corney, master carpet layer, and Jeremy Sharp for helping erect the communication dish. So, we hope you can join us this Friday from 7 a.m. as we start a new chapter of Four Legs Radio, your community radio station for the Lambourne Valley.
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Hi, have you tried the new coffee stop at Cheveley Village Hall yet? 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
3: Unfortunately, we had to shelve broadcasting from our new studio in Great Shefford last Friday due to personal circumstances. But we're pleased and excited to inform you that this Friday, 17th of July, we will be broadcasting from there, starting with the Pete Brady Breakfast Show at 7 a.m. We'd like to give a huge thanks to the following for helping with the studio move. Firstly, Fort Builders Merchants for providing the materials to get the studio ready. 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

0: Hi, have you tried the new coffee stop at Cheveley Village Hall yet? 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
3: Unfortunately, we had to shelve broadcasting from our new studio in Great Shefford last Friday due to personal circumstances. But we're pleased and excited to inform you that this Friday, 17th of July, we will be broadcasting from there, starting with the Pete Brady Breakfast Show at 7 a.m. We'd like to give a huge thanks to the following for helping with the studio move. Firstly, Fort Builders Merchants for providing the materials to get the studio ready. And secondly, the chaps from Lambourne Shed for building an excellent studio space. 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
1: I'm not always like this in the morning. Ah, rise and shine. Rise and shine.
2: And on this week's Late Breakfast, we've got two for ones coming up from Andrew Gold. Also, Duran Duran. We've got a long song from a band called Maze. And, of course, we have our teas this week, going back to a year in the 80s. Join me this Saturday at 10. Lovely.

Hi, I'm Pete Brady, and this Saturday afternoon at 2, I'll be reviewing the 39th Annual Grammy Awards. In this week's program, I'll be featuring 7 categories that had nominations for a Grammy in an award ceremony held for the very first time in Madison Square Garden, New York City, in 1997. Babyface was the biggest winner on the night with 3 Grammys, and Celine Dion, Toni Braxton, and the Fugees won 2 Grammys each. Other nominees I'll be featuring this week include The Beatles, Chaka Khan, En Vogue, Whitney Houston, Eric Clapton, Sting, Frank Sinatra, Oasis, Tracy Chapman, Gloria Estefan, and the Dave Matthews Band. So, if you would like to hear my review of the 39th Annual Grammy Awards celebrating the best music of 1996, join me at 2 on Saturday afternoon for the Grammys here on Four Legs Radio. Don't miss it.

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3: Unfortunately, we had to shelve broadcasting from our new studio in Great Shefford last Friday due to personal circumstances. But we're pleased and excited to inform you that this Friday, 17th of July, we will be broadcasting from there, starting with the Pete Brady Breakfast Show at 7 a.m. We'd like to give a huge thanks to the following for helping with the studio move. Firstly, Fort Builders Merchants for providing the materials to get the studio ready. And secondly, the chaps from Lambourne Shed for building an excellent studio space. 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
1: I'm not always like this in the morning. Ah! Rise and shine. Rise and shine.
2: And on this week's Late Breakfast, we've got Two for Ones coming up from Andrew Gold. Also, Duran Duran. We've got a long song from a band called Maze. And, of course, we have our teas this week, going back to a year in the 80s. 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

Brady, and this Saturday afternoon at 2, I'll be reviewing the 39th Annual Grammy Awards. In this week's program, I'll be featuring 7 categories that had nominations for a Grammy in an award ceremony held for the very first time in Madison Square Garden, New York City, in 1997. Babyface was the biggest winner on the night with 3 Grammys, and Celine Dion, Toni Braxton, and the Fugees won 2 Grammys each. Other nominees I'll be featuring this week include The Beatles, Chaka Khan, En Vogue, Whitney Houston, Eric Clapton, Sting, Frank Sinatra, Oasis, Tracy Chapman, Gloria Estefan, and the Dave Matthews Band. So, if you would like to hear my review of the 39th Annual Grammy Awards celebrating the best music of 1996, join me at 2 on Saturday afternoon for the Grammys here on Four Legs Radio. Don't miss it.

Kiss. 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
2: Unfortunately, we had to shelve broadcasting from our new studio in Great Shefford last Friday due to personal circumstances. But we're pleased and excited to inform you that this Friday, 17th of July, we will be broadcasting from there, starting with the Pete Brady Breakfast Show at 7 a.m. We'd like to give a huge thanks to the following for helping with the studio move. Firstly, Fort Builders Merchants for providing the materials to get the studio ready. And secondly, the chaps from Lambourne Shed for building an excellent studio space. 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

Hi, have you tried the new coffee stop at Cheveley Village Hall yet? 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

0: I'm not always like this in the morning. Ah! Rise and shine. Rise and shine.
1: And on this week's Late Breakfast, we've got two for ones coming up from Andrew Gold. Also, Duran Duran. We've got a long song from a band called Maze. And of course, we have our teas this week, going back to a year in the 80s. 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

Brady, and this Saturday afternoon at 2, I'll be reviewing the 39th Annual Grammy Awards. In this week's program, I'll be featuring 7 categories that had nominations for a Grammy in an award ceremony held for the very first time in Madison Square Garden, New York City, in 1997. Babyface was the biggest winner on the night with 3 Grammys, and Celine Dion, Toni Braxton, and the Fugees won 2 Grammys each. Other nominees I'll be featuring this week include The Beatles, Chaka Khan, En Vogue, Whitney Houston, Eric Clapton, Sting, Frank Sinatra, Oasis, Tracy Chapman, Gloria Estefan, and the Dave Matthews Band. So, if you would like to hear my review of the 39th Annual Grammy Awards celebrating the best music of 1996, join me at 2 on Saturday afternoon for the Grammys here on Four Legs Radio. Don't miss it.

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3: Unfortunately, we had to shelve broadcasting from our new studio in Great Shefford last Friday due to personal circumstances. But we're pleased and excited to inform you that this Friday, 17th of July, we will be broadcasting from there, starting with the Pete Brady Breakfast Show at 7 a.m. We'd like to give a huge thanks to the following for helping with the studio move. Firstly, Fort Builders Merchants for providing the materials to get the studio ready. And secondly, the chaps from Lambourne Shed for building an excellent studio space. 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
1: 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Ah, rise and shine. 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
2: And on this week's Late Breakfast, we've got two for ones coming up from Andrew Gold. Also, Duran Duran. We've got a long song from a band called Maze. And, of course, we have our teas this week going back to a year in the 80s. 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
3: Lovely.

Hoffman, Gloria Estefan, and the Dave Matthews Band. So, if you would like to hear my review of the 39th Annual Grammy Awards, celebrating the best music of 1996, join me at 2 on Saturday afternoon for the Grammys here on Four Legs Radio. 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

Spend my time drinking wine, making rhyme, waiting here to find a sign that I understand. In the days between the hours, ivory towers, bloody flowers, push their heads into the air.

paper grass, telling lies. We reached out for the flame, no one to blame. It's just life, my love, and the feelings linger on. Neither silent nor quite gone, and nothing stays the same while you remain.

To find out what's going on in and around West Berkshire, visit the Penny Post website at pennypost.org.uk, where you can also sign up for our free weekly e-newsletters, which are sent to over 4,000 people across the area.

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3: Unfortunately, we had to shelve broadcasting from our new studio in Great Shefford last Friday due to personal circumstances. But we're pleased and excited to inform you that this Friday, 17th of July, we will be broadcasting from there, starting with the Pete Brady Breakfast Show at 7 a.m. We'd like to give a huge thanks to the following for helping with the studio move. Firstly, Fort Builders Merchants for providing the materials to get the studio ready. And secondly, the chaps from Lambourne Shed for building an excellent studio space. 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
1: I'm not always like this in the morning. Ah, rise and shine. 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
2: And on this week's Late Breakfast, we've got two for ones coming up from Andrew Gold. Also, Duran Duran. We've got a long song from a band called Maze. And, of course, we have our teas. This week, going back to a year in the 80s. 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Lovely.

Hi, I'm Pete Brady, and this Saturday afternoon at 2, I'll be reviewing the 39th Annual Grammy Awards. In this week's program, I'll be featuring 7 categories that had nominations for a Grammy in an award ceremony held for the very first time in Madison Square Garden, New York City, in 1997. Babyface was the biggest winner on the night with 3 Grammys, and Celine Dion, Toni Braxton, and The Fugees won 2 Grammys each. Other nominees I'll be featuring this week include The Beatles, Chaka Khan, En Vogue, Whitney Houston, Eric Clapton, Sting, Frank Sinatra, Oasis, Tracy Chapman, Gloria Estefan, and the Dave Matthews Band. So, if you would like to hear my review of the 39th Annual Grammy Awards celebrating the best music of 1996, join me at 2 on Saturday afternoon for the Grammys here on Four Legs Radio. Don't miss it.

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3: Unfortunately, we had to shelve broadcasting from our new studio in Great Shefford last Friday due to personal circumstances. 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Firstly, Fort Builders Merchants for providing the materials to get the studio ready. 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
1: I'm not always like this in the morning. Ah! 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
2: And on this week's Late Breakfast, we've got two for ones coming up from Andrew Gold. Also, Duran Duran. We've got a long song from a band called Maze. And, of course, we have our teas. This week, going back to a year in the 80s. 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

Hi, I'm Pete Brady, and this Saturday afternoon at 2, I'll be reviewing the 39th Annual Grammy Awards. In this week's program, I'll be featuring 7 categories that had nominations for a Grammy in an award ceremony held for the very first time in Madison Square Garden, New York City, in 1997. Babyface was the biggest winner on the night with 3 Grammys, and Celine Dion, Toni Braxton, and the Fugees won 2 Grammys each. Other nominees I'll be featuring this week include The Beatles, Chaka Khan, En Vogue, Whitney Houston, Eric Clapton, Sting, Frank Sinatra, Oasis, Tracy Chapman, Gloria Estefan, and the Dave Matthews Band. So, if you would like to hear my review of the 39th Annual Grammy Awards celebrating the best music of 1996, join me at 2 on Saturday afternoon for the Grammys here on Four Legs Radio. Don't miss it.

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And all of this happens because the world is waiting. Waiting for one child. Black, white, yellow, no one knows. But a child that will grow up and turn tears to laughter, hate to love, war to peace, and everyone to everyone's neighbor. And misery and suffering will be words to be forgotten forever.

To find out what's going on in and around West Berkshire, visit the Penny Post website at pennypost.org.uk, where you can also sign up for our free weekly e-newsletters, which are sent to over 4,000 people across the area.

hitchhiked her way across USA. Plucked her eyebrows on the way, shaved her legs, and then he was a she. She says, "Hey babe, take a walk on the wild side.

Joe never once gave it away. Everybody had to pay and pay. A hustle here and a hustle there. New York City is the place where they said, hey babe, take a walk on the wild side.

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Went to the Apollo, you should have seen him go, go, go. They said, hey, sugar, take a walk on the wild side. I said, hey, babe, take a walk on the wild side.

thought she was Jim Dean for a day. Then I guess she had to crash. Valium would have helped that patch. I said, hey babe, take a walk on the wild side. I said, hey honey, take a walk on the wild side. And the colored girls say,

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3: Unfortunately, we had to shelve broadcasting from our new studio in Great Shefford last Friday due to personal circumstances. But we're pleased and excited to inform you that this Friday, 17th of July, we will be broadcasting from there, starting with the Pete Brady Breakfast Show at 7 a.m. We'd like to give a huge thanks to the following for helping with the studio move. Firstly, Fort Builders Merchants for providing the materials to get the studio ready. And secondly, the chaps from Lambourne Shed for building an excellent studio space. And finally, to all the Four Legs presenters that helped with the move, with special thanks to Andy Westgate and his excellent DIY skills, Toby Corney, master carpet layer, and Jeremy Sharp for helping erect the communication dish. So, we hope you can join us this Friday from 7 a.m. as we start a new chapter of Four Legs Radio, your community radio station for the Lambourne Valley.
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1: I'm not always like this in the morning. Ah! 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Rise and shine.
2: 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Also, Duran Duran. We've got a long song from a band called Maze. And of course, we have our teas this week, going back to a year in the 80s. 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

Hi, I'm Pete Brady, and this Saturday afternoon at 2, I'll be reviewing the 39th Annual Grammy Awards. In this week's program, I'll be featuring 7 categories that had nominations for a Grammy in an award ceremony held for the very first time in Madison Square Garden, New York City, in 1997. Babyface was the biggest winner on the night with 3 Grammys, and Celine Dion, Toni Braxton, and the Fugees won 2 Grammys each. Other nominees I'll be featuring this week include The Beatles, Chaka Khan, En Vogue, Whitney Houston, Eric Clapton, Sting, Frank Sinatra, Oasis, Tracy Chapman, Gloria Estefan, and the Dave Matthews Band. So, if you would like to hear my review of the 39th Annual Grammy Awards celebrating the best music of 1996, join me at 2 on Saturday afternoon for the Grammys here on Four Legs Radio. Don't miss it.

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3: Unfortunately, we had to shelve broadcasting from our new studio in Great Shefford last Friday due to personal circumstances. 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Firstly, Fort Builders Merchants for providing the materials to get the studio ready. 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

Ah, ah, ah, ah.

Hi, have you tried the new coffee stop at Cheveley Village Hall yet? 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We're also running a photo competition to be judged by customers. Final entry is 5th of July, with all details on our website. So do come and support us. We really look forward to seeing you soon.